shout out to all the hands up lovers in the world. To all DJs and producers we have forgotten, keep the genre alive, because we are one.

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1: living my life underneath the ground.

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After 2 years, the real Booty Babes finally and officially decided to go.

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The selection has been made. Brooklyn Bounce is your destination. Excellent choice. Enjoy your stay.

0: therapy. 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

Let's give Electro a break for a minute and get back to Hands Up. All hands up, motherfuckers. We play it.